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1: 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Here's a gun and here's a blade.

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1: Good morning. A homicide prompted an emergency alert ready warning for the Alsea-Book Took First Nation early Tuesday morning. New Brunswick RCMP responded to a report of a shooting outside a residence on Ballpark Street just before 2 a.m. Officers found a man deceased at the scene, and the major crime unit has determined the death was homicide. The incident prompted an emergency alert while police looked for the suspect. While no arrests have been announced, RCMP determined there was no longer a threat to the general public, and the alert was canceled just after 6 a.m. yesterday. Residents of Alsea-Book Took had been told to expect an increased police presence in the community, and anyone with information is asked to contact RCMP or 911. New Brunswick is applauding $269 million in federal investment to strengthen the province's electricity system. The funding includes a $219 million loan from the Canada Infrastructure Bank for planning and site development at the MacDiquac Generating Station. The project aims to extend the life of the province's largest hydroelectric facility for another 40 years. MacDiquac currently supplies 30% of New Brunswick's legislated renewable energy requirements. The remaining $50 million is coming from Natural Resources Canada and will be used to upgrade aging equipment at the Salisbury Terminal, a key high-voltage transmission site. Premier Susan Holt says the investments will help deliver reliable, affordable, and clean electricity while preparing the provincial grid for growing demand. The new wing and entrance of the Chaleur Regional Hospital is officially open. Veronique Logier, clinical director responsible for the expansion of the hospital, said the new five-floor addition features not only up-to-date hardware, but also patients and visitors more room, according to Brunswick News. Work on the new section began in 2018 and has cost at least $45 million, with funding announced by the province in 2019 and again in 2024. More than 22 different services will be located in the addition, which features a two-story entrance with volunteers on hand to guide visitors to where they need to go. The wing also houses a larger area for oncology treatment, including stations for up to six people at the same time. Over to sports and Major League Baseball, the Tampa Bay Rays beat the Cleveland Guardians 3-1 to take Game 2 of the ALCS last night. That series now tied at one game apiece. A busy night in the NHL with all 32 teams in action. The Canadiens beat Buffalo in a shootout, the Bruins down the Sharks 6-3, and the Maple Leafs lost to the Mammoth by a score of 4-3. Now you're up to date. I'm Jen Nicholson.
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4: 99.3 The River weather. Today we have a high of 9 with cloudy skies and rain on and off throughout the day. Winds gusting up to 40 kilometers per hour and 60 along parts of the coast late this morning and this afternoon. Tonight we have a few showers and some clouds with a low of 4. Tomorrow a high of 10 with a mix of sun and cloud. And Friday a high of 6 and cloudy skies. Right now it's 5 degrees outside the River Studios. Weather anytime at 99.3theriver.com.
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0: 99.3 The River, today's best country. Good morning, I'm Alice. That's me without my hometown on Regling. We're just after 6 a.m. and today's National Dessert Day. So what's your favorite dessert? Give us a shout. 506-627-0348. You can call or text. There was an ATV that was stolen recently and bingo is tonight. There's a chance you might be winning some bingo books later on the show. Stay tuned to find out how.
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1: 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Where it ends, Bailey Zimmerman. We have info on a stolen ATV coming up after You Proof, Morgan Wallen. For now, Lawn Chair Lazy, James Barker Band on 99.3 The River.

0: 99.3 The River, today's best country. Good morning, I'm Alice. That's You Proof. Morgan Wallen, we're about 20 after 6. And an ATV was stolen from JT All Season Motorsport night before last. A 2026 Can-Am Outlander, 1000R, and that's in platinum satin. 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
0: 99.3 The River weather. Today we have a high of 9 with cloudy skies and rain on and off throughout the day. Winds gusting up to 40 kilometers per hour and 60 along parts of the coast late this morning and this afternoon. Tonight we have a few showers and some clouds with a low of 4. Tomorrow a high of 10 with a mix of sun and cloud. And Friday a high of 6 and cloudy skies. Right now it's 5 degrees outside the River Studios. Weather anytime at 99.3theriver.com.
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99.3 The River, today's best country, about 25 after 6. That was Back to Drinking Whiskey, Tyler Joe Miller. And we have our 99.3 The River web poll results from yesterday's web poll powered by Vogue Optical coming up after Stephen Lee Olsen. For now, South of Sanity, Zach Top. Blaine.

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1: Good morning. RCMP in Eastern New Brunswick are searching for a suspect after a man was found dead in Elsie Booktook First Nation early Tuesday. Police say officers discovered the body after receiving a report that a man had been shot outside a residence on Ballpark Street shortly before 2 a.m. The Mounties have confirmed they are investigating the case as a homicide. At around 2 a.m. Tuesday, an emergency alert message urged residents to lock their doors as police searched for a man described as armed and dangerous. RCMP sent another alert around 6 a.m., advising residents they could leave their homes and resume normal activities, adding there was no longer a threat to the community. The Elsie Booktook First Nation, one of New Brunswick's largest First Nations, said on social media that added security would patrol the community overnight. The post also asks community members to observe a voluntary curfew until further notice. New Brunswick Power has confirmed they've been approached by 10 different proposed data center projects in the province. Executives with the utility revealed the high interest in setting up data centers here before a legislative public accounts committee on Friday. Officials later confirmed to Brunswick News that if all 10 projects were to happen, they would demand up to 900 megawatts of energy, roughly a quarter of all the power the utility currently generates. However, NB Power says that's unlikely, as some of the projects are also likely filing similar applications for grid connections in other provinces and other jurisdictions. Executives did tell the committees on Friday that there are benefits to having large customers like data centers, especially those with the ability to concentrate more of their demand during non-peak hours. Current NB Power forecasts do not include potential demand from data centers, and the utility says adding them to the grid must be carefully managed. And the federal government is investing nearly $40 million to help Atlantic Canadian businesses adopt artificial intelligence. Minister Sean Fraser announced the funding Monday in Moncton through the Atlantic Canada Opportunities Agency. The money comes from the Regional Artificial Intelligence Initiative, part of Canada's National AI Strategy. ACOA says businesses can use the funding to manage inventory, spot problems on production lines, or bring new AI technologies to market. The investment responds to a recent Atlantic Economic Panel report calling for more AI adoption. The call for proposals closes November 20th. Over to sports and Major League Baseball, the Tampa Bay Rays beat the Cleveland Guardians 3-1 to take Game 2 of the ALCS last night. That series now tied at one game apiece. A busy night in the NHL with all 32 teams in action. The Canadians beat Buffalo in a shootout, the Bruins down the Sharks 6-3, and the Maple Leafs lost to the Mammoth by a score of 4-3. Now you're up to date. I'm Jen Nicholson.
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5: 99.3 The River weather. Today we have a high of 9 with cloudy skies and rain on and off throughout the day. Winds gusting up to 40 kilometers per hour and 60 along parts of the coast late this morning and this afternoon. Tonight we have a few showers and some clouds with a low of 4. Tomorrow a high of 10 with a mix of sun and cloud. And Friday a high of 6 and cloudy skies. Right now it's 5 degrees outside the River Studios. Weather anytime at 99.3theriver.com.
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0: 99.3 The River, today's best country, about 20 to 7. That was Never Done It Like This, Stephen Lee Olsen. And we have our 99.3 The River web poll results powered by Vogue Optical from yesterday's question. Compared to 10 years ago, what do you think of Canada's reputation internationally? And it's a bit worse, has 35.29%. It's a lot worse, has 17.65%. It hasn't changed at 17.65. It's much better at 17.65. And it's a bit better at 11.76. So what do you think? Let us know, 506-627-0348. And we have how you might be able to win some bingo books this morning for tonight's bingo after Highway Money.
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1: 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We're about 10 to 7. That was Highway Money, Josh Stumpf. Good morning. I'm Alice with you till 10. And if you're looking for the chance to win some bingo books for tonight's bingo, we'll be playing our movie minute around 7:20-ish. And that's when you have the chance to win a pair of bingo books if you're the first person to call in with a correct guess with what movie that we just played a clip of. And that'll be happening right around 7:20. Stay tuned. We have our morning Mind Buster coming up next after Riley Green.
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0: As she advises residents that Farrow will be picking up leaves separate from regular household garbage for two Saturdays, October 17th and November 14th. All leaves should be at curbside no later than 7 a.m. Please note, it is recommended that leaves be in biodegradable bags. From November 12th till November 9th, dumpsters will be located at the Public Works Garage on Mitchell Street, as well as the Logieville Community Center and the parking lot at the corner of Timmerman Street and Pollard Boulevard for self-disposal.
1: 99.3 The River weather. Today we have a high of 9 with cloudy skies and rain on and off throughout the day. Winds gusting up to 40 kilometers per hour and 60 along parts of the coast late this morning and this afternoon. Tonight we have a few showers and some clouds with a low of 4. Tomorrow a high of 10 with a mix of sun and cloud. And Friday a high of 6 and cloudy skies. Right now it's 5 degrees outside the River Studios. 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

99.3 The River, today's best country. We're coming up on 7 a.m. That was Think As You Drunk, Riley Green. I'm Alice with you till 10. And we have our morning mind buster question for you. Today's question, women say their partner snoring is the top thing that wakes them up at night. What's the second? What do you think it is? Give us a call, 506-627-0348, or text, or even leave a comment on our Facebook post. We've got Played Again, Luke Bryan, and news is coming up soon. She-

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3: Good morning. A homicide prompted an emergency alert ready warning for the LC book took First Nation early Tuesday morning. New Brunswick RCMP responded to a report of a shooting outside a residence on Ballpark Street just before 2 a.m. Officers found a man deceased at the scene, and the major crime unit has determined the death was homicide. The incident prompted an emergency alert while police looked for the suspect. While no arrests have been announced, RCMP determined there was no longer a threat to the general public, and the alert was canceled just after 6 a.m. yesterday. Residents of Elsie Booktook had been told to expect an increased police presence in the community, and anyone with information is asked to contact RCMP or 911. New Brunswick is applauding $269 million in federal investment to strengthen the province's electricity system. The funding includes a $219 million loan from the Canada Infrastructure Bank for planning and site development at the MacDaquac Generating Station. The project aims to extend the life of the province's largest hydroelectric facility for another 40 years. MacDaquac currently supplies 30% of New Brunswick's legislated renewable energy requirements. The remaining $50 million is coming from Natural Resources Canada and will be used to upgrade aging equipment at the Salisbury Terminal, a key high-voltage transmission site. Premier Susan Holt says the investments will help deliver reliable, affordable, and clean electricity while preparing the provincial grid for growing demand. The new wing and entrance of the Chaleur Regional Hospital is officially open. Veronique Logier, clinical director responsible for the expansion of the hospital, said the new five-floor addition features not only up-to-date hardware, but also patients and visitors more room, according to Brunswick News. Work on the new section began in 2018 and has cost at least $45 million, with funding announced by the province in 2019 and again in 2024. More than 22 different services will be located in the addition, which features a two-story entrance with volunteers on hand to guide visitors to where they need to go. The wing also houses a larger area for oncology treatment, including stations for up to six people at the same time. Over to sports and Major League Baseball, the Tampa Bay Rays beat the Cleveland Guardians 3-1 to take Game 2 of the ALCS last night. That series now tied at one game apiece. A busy night in the NHL with all 32 teams in action. The Canadians beat Buffalo in a shootout, the Bruins down the Sharks 6-3, and the Maple Leafs lost to the Mammoth by a score of 4-3. Now you're up to date. I'm Jen Nicholson.
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5: .3 The River weather. Today we have a high of 9 with cloudy skies and rain on and off throughout the day. Winds gusting up to 40 kilometers per hour and 60 along parts of the coast late this morning and this afternoon. Tonight we have a few showers and some clouds with a low of 4. Tomorrow a high of 10 with a mix of sun and cloud, and Friday a high of 6 and cloudy skies. Right now it's 5 degrees outside the River Studios. Weather anytime at 99.3theriver.com.
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0: too. 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
1: 99.3 The River, today's best country. We're about 10 after 7. That was Hurtin' Songs, Brett Kissel. And we have our Vogue Optical web poll coming up this hour with a brand new question for today. Birthdays will be coming up as well. And the Movie Minute. That's where we're going to play a clip of a movie. You're going to have to call in and guess what movie it's from for the chance to win a pair of bingo books for tonight's bingo. And it's also National Dessert Day. So what's your favorite dessert? Give us a shout, 506-627-0348. I don't think you can go wrong with any dessert. They're all good.
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1: 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Fancy Like, Walker Hayes. We have our movie minute coming up after the pilot. Tim Hicks, for now, Shaboozy with Cowgirl on 99.3 The River.

0: 99.3 The River, today's best country. Good morning, I'm Alice. We're right around 20 after 7. That was Tim Hicks, and it's time for our Movie Minute. We're going to play a clip of a movie, and if you're the first person to call in with a correct guess to what movie that clip is from, you're getting a pair of bingo books for Wednesday night's bingo. That's with the Rotary Club of Chatham. That's tonight at 7 p.m. here on 99.3 The River. Our phone number is 506-627-0348, and here's today's clip.
1: Another glorious morning. Makes me sick. Sisters!
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9: The City of Miramichi advises residents that Faro will be picking up leaves separate from regular household garbage for two Saturdays, October 17th and November 14th. All leaves should be at curbside no later than 7 a.m. Please note, it is recommended that leaves be in biodegradable bags. From November 12th till November 9th, dumpsters will be located at the Public Works Garage on Mitchell Street, as well as the Logieville Community Center and the parking lot at the corner of Timmerman Street and Pollard Boulevard for self-disposal.
0: 99.3 The River weather today, a high of 9 with cloudy skies and rain throughout the day, with winds picking up to 40 and gusting to 60 along parts of the coast late this morning and this afternoon. Tonight, we have a few showers with cloudy skies and a low of 4. Tomorrow, a high of 10 with a mix of sun and cloud, and Friday, a high of 6 with cloudy skies. Right now, it's 6 degrees outside the River Studios. Weather anytime at 99.3theriver.com.
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3: Good morning. RCMP in Eastern New Brunswick are searching for a suspect after a man was found dead in Elsiebuktook First Nation early Tuesday. Police say officers discovered the body after receiving a report that a man had been shot outside a residence on Ballpark Street shortly before 2 a.m. The Mounties have confirmed they are investigating the case as a homicide. At around 2 a.m. Tuesday, an emergency alert message urged residents to lock their doors as police searched for a man described as armed and dangerous. RCMP sent another alert around 6 a.m. advising residents they could leave their homes and resume normal activities, adding there was no longer a threat to the community. The Elsiebuktook First Nation, one of New Brunswick's largest First Nations, said on social media that added security would patrol the community overnight. The post also asks community members to observe a voluntary curfew until further notice. New Brunswick Power has confirmed they've been approached by 10 different proposed data center projects in the province. Executives with the utility revealed the high interest in setting up data centers here before a legislative public accounts committee on Friday. Officials later confirmed to Brunswick News that if all 10 projects were to happen, they would demand up to 900 megawatts of energy, roughly a quarter of all the power the utility currently generates. However, NB Power says that's unlikely, as some of the projects are also likely filing similar applications for grid connections in other provinces and other jurisdictions. Executives did tell the committees on Friday that there are benefits to having large customers like data centers, especially those with the ability to concentrate more of their demand during non-peak hours. Current NB Power forecasts do not include potential demand from data centers, and the utility says adding them to the grid must be carefully managed. And the federal government is investing nearly $40 million to help Atlantic Canadian businesses adopt artificial intelligence. Minister Sean Fraser announced the funding Monday in Moncton through the Atlantic Canada Opportunities Agency. The money comes from the Regional Artificial Intelligence Initiative, part of Canada's National AI Strategy. ACOA says businesses can use the funding to manage inventory, spot problems on production lines, or bring new AI technologies to market. The investment responds to a recent Atlantic Economic Panel report calling for more AI adoption. The call for proposals closes November 20th. Over to sports and Major League Baseball, the Tampa Bay Rays beat the Cleveland Guardians 3-1 to take Game 2 of the ALCS last night. That series now tied at one game apiece. A busy night in the NHL with all 32 teams in action. The Canadiens beat Buffalo in a shootout, the Bruins down the Sharks 6-3, and the Maple Leafs lost to the Mammoth by a score of 4-3. Now you're up to date. I'm Jen Nicholson.
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5: 99.3 The River weather today, a high of 9 with cloudy skies and rain throughout the day, with winds picking up to 40 and gusting to 60 along parts of the coast late this morning and this afternoon. Tonight we have a few showers with cloudy skies and a low of 4. Tomorrow a high of 10 with a mix of sun and cloud, and Friday a high of 6 with cloudy skies. Right now it's 6 degrees outside the River Studios. Weather anytime at 99.3theriver.com.
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0: 99.3 The River, today's best country. Good morning. I'm Alice. We're about 20 to 8. That was Rodeo Queen Jade Eagleson. And we have a call on the line for our movie minute. 99.3 The River. Good morning.
1: Good morning.
0: How are you?
1: I'm good. How are you?
0: I'm good, thank you. Do you have a guess for the movie minute?
1: Is it Hocus Pocus?
0: It is Hocus Pocus.
1: Nice.
0: Fantastic. What's your name?
1: My name's Kelly.
0: And did you know, like, right away once it started?
1: I didn't, actually. I took a guess.
0: No way. That's a really great, like, guess then. Thank you so much for calling in, Kelly. That was a fantastic guess, just to be like, Hocus Pocus? Phenomenal. Thank you so much for calling in. We'll be playing our Movie Minute again tomorrow morning around 7:20, so stay tuned for that. And we have our 99.3 The River web poll up on our website, powered by Vogue Optical. 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

0: 99.3 The River, today's best country, Jaded Co-Wetzel. I'm Alice with you till 10. We're about 7:45, and today is National Dessert Day. 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
0: 99.3 The River, today's best country. Good morning, I'm Alice. It's time for some birthdays, and we're starting with the winner of today's cake from Sobeys Newcastle, Joni Craig. Happy birthday and congratulations on winning today's cake from Sobeys Newcastle. Your birthday message is from Jamie and Troy. Hope you have a special day on this milestone birthday. And wishing you a very happy birthday.
3: Well, the worst kept secret on the river is finally official. Miramichi Kia is now Trevor's Kia.
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0: 99.3 The River weather today, a high of 9 with cloudy skies and rain throughout the day, with winds picking up to 40 and gusting to 60 along parts of the coast late this morning and this afternoon. Tonight, we have a few showers with cloudy skies and a low of 4. Tomorrow, a high of 10 with a mix of sun and cloud, and Friday, a high of 6 with cloudy skies. Right now, it's 6 degrees outside the River studios. Weather anytime at 99.3theriver.com.
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99.3 The River, today's best country. We're coming up on 8 a.m. I'm Alice with you till 10. Good morning, Mayor Mishy. And we have news on its way. Here's Time's Ticking. Justin Moore on 99.3 The River, today's best country.

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3: Good morning. A homicide prompted an emergency alert ready warning for the Elsie Booktook First Nation early Tuesday morning. New Brunswick RCMP responded to a report of a shooting outside a residence on Ballpark Street just before 2 a.m. Officers found a man deceased at the scene, and the Major Crime Unit has determined the death was homicide. The incident prompted an emergency alert while police looked for the suspect. While no arrests have been announced, RCMP determined there was no longer a threat to the general public, and the alert was canceled just after 6 a.m. yesterday. Residents of Elsie Booktook had been told to expect an increased police presence in the community, and anyone with information is asked to contact RCMP or 911. New Brunswick is applauding $269 million in federal investment to strengthen the province's electricity system. The funding includes a $219 million loan from the Canada Infrastructure Bank for planning and site development at the MacDaquac Generating Station. The project aims to extend the life of the province's largest hydroelectric facility for another 40 years. MacDaquac currently supplies 30% of New Brunswick's legislated renewable energy requirements. The remaining $50 million is coming from Natural Resources Canada and will be used to upgrade aging equipment at the Salisbury Terminal, a key high-voltage transmission site. Premier Susan Holt says the investments will help deliver reliable, affordable, and clean electricity while preparing the provincial grid for growing demand. The new wing and entrance of the Chaleur Regional Hospital is officially open. Veronique Logier, clinical director responsible for the expansion of the hospital, said the new 5-floor addition features not only up-to-date hardware, but also patients and visitors more room, according to Brunswick News. Work on the new section began in 2018 and has cost at least $45 million, with funding announced by the province in 2019 and again in 2024. More than 22 different services will be located in the addition, which features a 2-story entrance with volunteers on hand to guide visitors to where they need to go. The wing also houses a larger area for oncology treatment, including stations for up to 6 people at the same time. Over to sports and Major League Baseball, the Tampa Bay Rays beat the Cleveland Guardians 3-1 to take Game 2 of the ALCS last night. That series now tied at 1 game apiece. A busy night in the NHL with all 32 teams in action. The Canadiens beat Buffalo in a shootout, the Bruins down the Sharks 6-3, and the Maple Leafs lost to the Mammoth by a score of 4-3. Now you're up to date. I'm Jen Nicholson.
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5: 99.3 The River weather today, a high of 9 with cloudy skies and rain throughout the day, with winds picking up to 40 and gusting to 60 along parts of the coast late this morning and this afternoon. Tonight, we have a few showers with cloudy skies and a low of 4. Tomorrow, a high of 10 with a mix of sun and cloud, and Friday, a high of 6 with cloudy skies. Right now, it's 6 degrees outside the River Studios. Weather anytime at 99.3theriver.com.
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0: 99.3 The River, today's best country. We're about 10 after 8. That was Tail Light This Town, Owen Regling. And we have our morning Mindbuster clues coming up for you this hour very shortly. And today's Vogue Optical web poll from our website, 99.3theriver.com.
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0: 99.3 The River, today's best country. Good morning. I'm Alice, about 20 after 8. That was You Got the Wrong Guy, Dean Brody. And we have your first two clues for the morning Mind Buster. Today's question, women say their partner's snoring is the top thing that wakes them up at night. What's the second? Your first clue, nothing to do with stealing the covers or being kicked in bed. And your second clue is a noise. So let us know, what do you think it is? 506-627-0348. You'll get your final clue after Take Your Time, Sam Hunt. We have news on the way and our 99.3 The River web poll powered by Vogoptil on the way too.
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0: 99.3 The River weather today, high of 9 with cloudy skies and rain throughout the day with winds gusting up to 40 kilometers per hour and 60 along parts of the coast late this morning and this afternoon. Tonight we have a low of 4 with some clouds in the sky and a few showers. Tomorrow a high of 10 with a mix of sun and cloud, and Friday a high of 6 with cloudy skies, and at night on Friday a chance of snow with a low of 3. Right now it's 6 degrees outside the River Studios. Weather anytime at 99.3theriver.com.
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1: Good morning. RCMP in Eastern New Brunswick are searching for a suspect after a man was found dead in Elsie Booktook First Nation early Tuesday. Police say officers discovered the body after receiving a report that a man had been shot outside a residence on Ballpark Street shortly before 2 a.m. The Mounties have confirmed they are investigating the case as a homicide. At around 2 a.m. Tuesday, an emergency alert message urged residents to lock their doors as police searched for a man described as armed and dangerous. RCMP sent another alert around 6 a.m., advising residents they could leave their homes and resume normal activities, adding there was no longer a threat to the community. The Elsie Booktook First Nation, one of New Brunswick's largest First Nations, said on social media that added security would patrol the community overnight. The post also asks community members to observe a voluntary curfew until further notice. New Brunswick Power has confirmed they've been approached by 10 different proposed data center projects in the province. Executives with the utility revealed the high interest in setting up data centers here before a legislative public accounts committee on Friday. Officials later confirmed to Brunswick News that if all 10 projects were to happen, they would demand up to 900 megawatts of energy, roughly a quarter of all the power the utility currently generates. However, NB Power says that's unlikely, as some of the projects are also likely filing similar applications for grid connections in other provinces and other jurisdictions. Executives did tell the committees on Friday that there are benefits to having large customers like data centers, especially those with the ability to concentrate more of their demand during non-peak hours. Current NB Power forecasts do not include potential demand from data centers, and the utility says adding them to the grid must be carefully managed. And the federal government is investing nearly $40 million to help Atlantic Canadian businesses adopt artificial intelligence. Minister Sean Fraser announced the funding Monday in Moncton through the Atlantic Canada Opportunities Agency. The money comes from the Regional Artificial Intelligence Initiative, part of Canada's National AI Strategy. ACOA says businesses can use the funding to manage inventory, spot problems on production lines, or bring new AI technologies to market. The investment responds to a recent Atlantic Economic Panel report calling for more AI adoption. The call for proposals closes November 20th. Over to sports and Major League Baseball, the Tampa Bay Rays beat the Cleveland Guardians 3-1 to take Game 2 of the ALCS last night. That series now tied at one game apiece. A busy night in the NHL with all 32 teams in action. The Canadiens beat Buffalo in a shootout, the Bruins down the Sharks 6-3, and the Maple Leafs lost to the Mammoth by a score of 4-3. Now you're up to date. I'm Jen Nicholson.
2: 99.3 The River weather today, a high of 9 with cloudy skies and rain throughout the day, with winds gusting up to 40 kilometers per hour and 60 along parts of the coast late this morning and this afternoon. Tonight we have a low of 4 with some clouds in the sky and a few showers. Tomorrow a high of 10 with a mix of sun and cloud, and Friday a high of 6 with cloudy skies. And at night on Friday, a chance of snow with a low of 3. Right now it's 6 degrees outside the River Studios. 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

0: 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Who told you that? Tucker Wetmore. 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I'm Alice with you till 10. 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And we have your final morning Mindbuster clue coming up after Take Your Time, Sam Hunt.
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2: I don't know if you were looking at me or not. 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

And I know it starts with hello, and the next thing you know, you try to be nice, and some guy's getting too close, trying to pick you up, trying to get you to run. And I'm sure one of your friends is about to come over here, 'cause she's supposed to

0: 99.3 The River, today's best country. Good morning, I'm Alice, about 10 to 9. That was Take Your Time, Sam Hunt. And it's time for your final morning Mindbuster clue. We'll give you the question first. Women say their partner snoring is the top thing that wakes them up at night. What's the second? We've given you two clues already. Nothing to do with stealing the covers or being kicked in bed. The second, a noise. And the third and final clue is the bathroom. So what do you think today's Morning Mindbuster answer is? Give us a call or text 506-627-0348 or leave a comment on our Facebook post. We've got the answer coming up after I Go Missing, and we have weather on the way.
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0: Late this morning and this afternoon. Tonight we have a low of 4 with some clouds in the sky and a few showers. Tomorrow a high of 10 with a mix of sun and cloud, and Friday a high of 6 with cloudy skies, and at night on Friday a chance of snow with a low of 3. Right now it's 6 degrees outside the River Studios. Weather anytime at 993theriver.com.
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99.3 The River, today's best country, coming up on 9 a.m. That was If I Go Missing, Tim and the Glory Boys. I'm Alice with you till 10, and we have the answer for today's morning mind buster. Women say their partner snoring is the top thing that wakes them up at night. What's the second? We've given you three clues. Nothing to do with stealing the covers or being kicked in bed. The second, a noise. And the third and final clue we gave you was the bathroom. What do you think the answer is? Give us a text right now, 506-627-0348. And the answer is partner flushing a toilet, which I wasn't expecting because sometimes they're not that loud, but I guess sometimes depends on how loud your toilet is. Is your toilet loud enough to wake you up at night? Let us know, 506-627-0348. Here's One Man Band, Old Dominion. We've got 90s at 9 on the way.

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0: 99.3 The River, today's best country. That was Home, Joe Diffie. I'm Alice with you till 10. We're about quarter after 9. And Royal Canadian Legion Branch number 10 is having a crib tournament this Sunday. 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

0: 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Ain't no love in Oklahoma. Luke Combs. I'm Alice with you till 10. We're about 22:10, and the Point Church's Trunk or Treat is going to be Saturday, October 24th, which is coming up pretty quick. That's 2:30 to 5:30 in the square at Queen Elizabeth Park in Newcastle. 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
0: 99.3 The River weather today, a high of 9 with cloudy skies and rain throughout the day, with winds gusting up to 40 kilometers per hour and 60 along parts of the coast late this morning and this afternoon. Tonight we have a low of 4 with some clouds in the sky and a few showers. Tomorrow a high of 10 with a mix of sun and cloud, and Friday a high of 6 with cloudy skies, and at night on Friday a chance of snow with a low of 3. Right now it's 6 degrees outside the River Studios. Weather anytime at 99.3theriver.com.
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0: 99.3 The River, today's best country. We're about 10 to 10. That was Lainey Wilson and John Mayer with Phone Keys Wallet. That's it for me this morning. Thank you so much for tuning in. You can catch me tomorrow morning at 6 a.m. We've got Lee coming up in the afternoon around 2.
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4: 99.3 The River weather today, high of 9 with cloudy skies and rain throughout the day, expecting 10 to 15 millimeters, and winds gusting up to 40 kilometers per hour and 60 along parts of the coast late this morning and this afternoon. Tonight we have a few showers and a low of 4 with cloudy skies. Tomorrow a high of 10 with a mix of sun and cloud. Friday a high of 6 and cloudy. Right now it's 7 degrees outside the River Studios. Weather anytime at 99.3theriver.com.

devil went down to Georgia. He was looking for a soul to steal. He was in a bind because he was way behind and he was willing to make a deal. When he came across this young man sawing on a fiddle and playing it hot, and the devil jumped up on a hickory stump and said, "Boy, let me tell you what. I guess you didn't know it, but I'm a fiddle player too. And if you'd care to take a dare, I'll make a bet with you. Now you play pretty good fiddle, boy, but give the devil his due. I bet a fiddle of gold against your soul, 'cause I think I'm better than you."

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And then a band of demons

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5: The city of Miramichi advises residents that Faro will be picking up leaves separate from regular household garbage for two Saturdays, October 17th and November 14th. All leaves should be at curbside no later than 7 a.m. Please note, it is recommended that leaves be in biodegradable bags. From November 12th till November 9th, dumpsters will be located at the Public Works Garage on Mitchell Street, as well as the Logieville Community Center and the parking lot at the corner of Timmerman Street and Pollard Boulevard for self-disposal.
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6: He's a ranch hand in a pinch, man. Hotter than the red on the cattle brand. Cause she's a gold digger with a quick trigger. A cast iron skillet swinging lid flipper. Now he's a double wide on the county line. Sipping on a six-pack of Lone Star Light. She did him dirty, took him to the club.

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7: 99.3 The River weather today, a high of 9 with cloudy skies and rain throughout the day. Winds gusting up to 40 kilometers and up to 60 along parts of the coast this afternoon. Tonight we have a few showers here and there and cloudy skies with a low of 4. Tomorrow a high of 10 with a mix of sun and cloud. Friday a high of 6 and cloudy. Weather anytime at 99.3theriver.com.
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0: And that was Taylor Swift, I Knew It, I Knew You. And today is the day we are always waiting for. It's Wednesday, and we have Sherry from Boys and Girls Club on the line with us today.
1: Good morning, Gary. It's a wet day, but it is Gold Rush Day. And before we get into today's results, we just want to share with you about Dr. Loger Middle School had put out a really lovely thank you to the Boys and Girls Club. As people may not realize, but we transitioned from the breakfast program sponsorship to programs that involve food, like the weekend food program. So we give a grant to the school, and they can use it for their greatest need. And Dr. Loger has continued our weekend food program where the kids who just need that extra snacks and some food to bridge until they get back to school on Monday. So it was just gratifying to get that thank you, and happy to work with Dr. Loger and all the other schools that are tremendous partners. Today's results in Gold Rush, we're all waiting for that. And last week's prize rolled over, which was $25,555. This week's prize in Gold Rush, $26,150.
0: $26,150?
1: $51,705. Gold Rush number 239. A great low number. Congratulations, Darlene C. Underhill.
0: That's great. She's having a little bit of trouble hearing you here, Sherry. Sorry about that.
1: Okay, and we've reached Darlene. She's coming in this afternoon. And when she got the call, she just went silent. She couldn't believe. She said, I just can't believe this. So she's had this number for since we started Gold Rush, and today Darlene C. Underhill wins
0: $51,705. $51,705.
1: So the Gold Rush next week, just play your toonie, prepay, and we'll be back, Gary, next Wednesday with the Gold Rush draw.
0: That is great. Thank you so much, Sherry.
1: Thank you, Gary.
0: All right, have a great day.

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3: 99.3 The River weather today, high of 9 with cloudy skies and rain throughout the day. Winds gusting up to 40 kilometers and up to 60 along parts of the coast this afternoon. Tonight we have a few showers here and there and cloudy skies with a low of 4. Tomorrow a high of 10 with a mix of sun and cloud. Friday a high of 6 and cloudy. Weather anytime at 99.3theriver.com.
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2: 99.3 The River weather today, a high of 9, with cloudy skies and rain throughout the day. Winds gusting up to 40 kilometers and up to 60 along parts of the coast this afternoon. Tonight, we have a few showers here and there and cloudy skies with a low of 4. Tomorrow, a high of 10 with a mix of sun and cloud. Friday, a high of 6 and cloudy. Weather anytime at 99.3theriver.com.
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9: The city of Miramichi advises residents that Faro will be picking up leaves separate from regular household garbage for two Saturdays, October 17th and November 14th. All leaves should be at curbside no later than 7 a.m. Please note, it is recommended that leaves be in biodegradable bags. From November 12th till November 9th, dumpsters will be located at the Public Works Garage on Mitchell Street, as well as the Logieville Community Center and the parking lot at the corner of Timmerman Street and Pollard Boulevard for self-disposal.
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1: 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My name is Lee, and loving the last syllable of that band name, that is for sure. We are getting you through the later part of your workday. Here is phone, keys, wallet.

0: 99.3 The River, today's best country. Man, I feel like a woman. Shania Twain, my name is Lee Ruby. I've been fortunate enough to see Shania Twain. And I got to say, the full price of admission for everybody is paid off as soon as she just says, "Let's go, girls." You can hear the response, the pop you get from just those three words alone. My goodness. And then, of course, all the, I guess you could say, added bonus on top of that of a Shania Twain performance. Have you ever seen Shania? Puts on an incredible, incredible show. We have got a great afternoon lined up for you. I mean, Alice had an amazing question this morning. National Dessert Day? Well, we're going to have to dive into that in a little bit. Also, some of your favorite country music. And make sure we got the table set for the next couple of days here in your backyard. A quick little stop and then Tucker Wetmore.
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3: 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Someone will win. Could it be you? Must be 19 or over.
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99.3 The River, today's best country. Johnny Walker, back to me. That is Josh Stump. Lee Ruby getting you through the, well, the last part of the workday on a Wednesday. A little bit of a Tuesday vibe, too, because we're still coming out of that long weekend. Even though we had a lot of treats, we're still going to talk about more as we go. Here's Keith Urban.

0: 99.3 The River, today's best country. There was this girl. It is Riley Green. My name's Lee Ruby. We have got a wonderful afternoon still ahead. I know we ate a lot over the long weekend, and a big part of it was treats. Well, Alice was kind enough to point out today is National Dessert Day, so I guess this is a good excuse for us to go overtime. Right? Would you not agree? I think, you know, for the purposes of the holiday, I think it is only necessary. You can chime in on our Facebook page. Claudine is saying pecan pie. Nothing wrong there. Ruth chiming in with lemon pie. Man, Julie's on track with a cooked cheesecake. David O'Neill, coconut cream pie. I'm not a huge coconut dude. It's the texture, not the flavor. But still, delicious, as long as there's not a lot of shavings. I'm a fan there. Teresa also chimes in with pie. Would love to hear from you. For me, I mean, cheesecake, it's hard to beat that one. But we want to hear from you. Alice has the post on our Facebook page. Let's get in on the chat. Happy National Dessert Day.
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3: 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Or the guaranteed million, plus the classic $5 million jackpot. Someone will win. Could it be you? Must be 19 or over.
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5: 99.3 The River weather today, a high of 9 with cloudy skies and rain throughout the day. Winds gusting up to 40 kilometers and up to 60 along parts of the coast this afternoon. Tonight we have a few showers here and there and cloudy skies with a low of 4. Tomorrow a high of 10 with a mix of sun and cloud. Friday a high of 6 and cloudy. Weather anytime at 99.3theriver.com.
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0: 99.3 The River. Next thing you know, that is Jordan Davis. My name's Lee Ruby. We enjoy keeping you informed here. And in particular, there is a wonderful community open house that is going to be going on here in Miramichi. So the Faster Than Light, they will be hosting a community open house. Basically, what they want to do is share information about its proposed data center campus in Miramichi. So residents and community members, you're invited. All you have to do is pop on in. I'm going to tell you how to do that. You can meet the Faster Than Light team, ask questions, share your thoughts on it. There's going to be a couple of sessions going on Friday at the Kin Center there at 100 Newcastle Boulevard. All you got to do is pop in at any time. You don't need to register. You just show up for the afternoon session from 2 till 4 or the evening session 6 till 8. That way you can get, you know, your 2 cents in there, learn some information. Most importantly, admission is free as well to attend.
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0: 99.3 The River, today's best country, don't we, from Morgan Wallen. My name's Lee Ruby. The turkey hangover is officially over a lot of you now. Granted, though, some are you still stretching those leftovers, so you're getting that little last gasp of the turkey love before you officially run out of all your stuff, but maybe you got a soup kicking or something like that. No wrong answers, but regardless, we want to make sure you get through your Wednesday in the finest of fashions. I do want to direct you towards the Vogue Optical web poll question, a pretty important one today. We want to know, how confident are you in getting a timely ambulance if needed? Are you very confident, somewhat confident, not confident at all? I'm hoping you don't have to worry about a timely ambulance, and I'm hoping you are quite confident. It depends on your area. I know certain areas, especially living in the Maritimes, you've got just sectors where it gets a little bit trickier. So we are hoping that everybody gets the attention that they need if they need it. But we'd like to hear from you. 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
5: The City of Miramichi advises residents that Faro will be picking up leaves separate from regular household garbage for two Saturdays, October 17th and November 14th. All leaves should be at curbside no later than 7 a.m. Please note, it is recommended that leaves be in biodegradable bags. From November 12th till November 9th, dumpsters will be located at the Public Works Garage on Mitchell Street, as well as the Logieville Community Center and the parking lot at the corner of Timmerman Street and Pollard Boulevard for self-disposal.
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0: 99.3 The River, today's best country. That is Bourbon from Morgan Griffiths. My name's Lee Ruby. How's your day going? Well, hopefully you're starting to get that laser focus toward the end of your work day, which I can't wait for, because then I get to bring you the drive at 5. It's something I look forward to. It's like being a chef and you're trying to prepare that perfect meal. You know what I mean? You're like, what spices do I throw in there to give you a nice little curveball and, you know, intrigue the senses? In this case, it'll be your ears. But we want to make sure that if you have a drive home, either direct or stops along the way, we have got the perfect formula for you to enjoy every moment of that ride. And the drive at 5 is a great way to do that. We still have some work to get to before that, but I can't wait for the drive at 5. I hope you're excited too. It's a good recipe today.
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5: The City of Miramichi advises residents that Faro will be picking up leaves separate from regular household garbage for 2 Saturdays, October 17th and November 14th. All leaves should be at curbside no later than 7 a.m. Please note, it is recommended that leaves be in biodegradable bags. From November 12th till November 9th, dumpsters will be located at the Public Works Garage on Mitchell Street, as well as the Logieville Community Center and the parking lot at the corner of Kimmerman Street and Pollard Boulevard for self-disposal.
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9: 99.3 The River weather today, a high of 9, with cloudy skies and rain throughout the day. Winds gusting up to 40 kilometers and up to 60 along parts of the coast this afternoon. Tonight, we have a few showers here and there and cloudy skies with a low of 4. Tomorrow, a high of 10 with a mix of sun and cloud. Friday, a high of 6 and cloudy. Weather anytime at 99.3theriver.com.
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0: 99.3 The River, today's best country, Springsteen from the man, Eric Church. Happy Wednesday. With Wednesday coming to a close, we still have a lot of fun that we can throw your way even after I'm done. I wrap up at 6, and at 7, we make sure the bingo balls are in play for Rotary Club Radio Bingo. It is so fun. Great to play along. It's nostalgic for me. Mind you, when we played when I was back in school, there was never a monetary value on the line. It was usually like a cool highlighter or an eraser with a logo on it, but it's still, it was the pride of victory. And we want to make sure that you know where to grab your bingo books if you are interested in playing. Very simple to do. We have a full list on our website. We got like N&J Convenience, City Limits Convenience, Kingston's, Petro Canada, Newcastle, Douglastown, Chatham, Highway 11, also Family Convenience in Chatham, Papa Joe's, Courtesy Convenience, and Route 118 Convenience. But head to the website for the full list in case you didn't catch them all.
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4: Good afternoon. A new 10-bed care unit has officially opened at the Enfant Jesus Hospital in Carriquette. Province says the $8.3 million investment increases the number of beds at the Carriquette Hospital from 12 to 22, nearly doubling its inpatient capacity. The new 10-bed unit supports patients who need medical or palliative care. About 25 full-time positions have also been created to support the unit, including jobs in nursing, physiotherapy, and social work. Vitality Health Network says the new modern unit will improve the care environment for both patients and staff. Premier Susan Holt says the expansion will help reduce wait times and allow more people to receive care in their own community.

0: A man facing an attempted murder charge for an attack on a St. John convenience store worker has died in provincial custody. The Justice Department says 50-year-old Pierre Dartiguidev was found unresponsive in his cell at the St. John Regional Correctional Center last Wednesday, October 7th. Staff members administered CPR and he was taken by ambulance to the St. John Regional Hospital, where he died 3 days later on Saturday. Release from the province says the St. John Police and Coroner's Services have been notified but provided no other details about Dartiguidev's death. Dartiguidev was arrested on September 22nd after police were called to a Circle K store at an Irving gas station in St. John. Police arrived to find a man armed with a weapon assaulting a store employee. The employee required treatment in hospital but was later released. At the time of his death, Dartiguidev was awaiting his next court appearance, facing several charges that included attempted murder, aggravated assault, unlawful confinement, resisting arrest, and two counts of assaulting a peace officer. Ottawa and the province have committed $18.6 million in funding to renovate and modernize the Canada Games Aquatic Centre in St. John. Renovations include improvements to the 50-meter lap pool, 25-meter leisure pool, renovated change rooms, expanded spectator seating, and accessibility and energy efficiency upgrades. Renovations will take place ahead of the 2029 Canada Summer Games. Officials say the renovations will extend the facility's lifespan and ensure that it continues to serve athletes and the community for decades to come. A Moncton man will serve nearly 3 years in a U.S. prison for his part in a grandparent scam that defrauded victims of roughly $250,000. 39-year-old Paul Coney pleaded guilty in May to conspiracy to commit wire fraud and money laundering. According to the Canadian Press, prosecutors say Coney recruited bail bondsmen to travel to the U.S., launder money taken from 20 seniors who fell victim to the scam, and then distribute the money to co-conspirators. Offenses took place in 2023 using the grandparent scam, which usually involves convincing seniors that their grandchildren or close family members are in trouble and need them to send money to get out of it. Coney was arrested in Costa Rica in January of 2025 and extradited to the U.S. He's recently sentenced to 33 months in prison in order to pay $256,000 in restitution to his victims. New numbers from Stats Canada show trips across the border to the U.S. increased sharply last month. Jen Nicholson has the details.
1: Stats Canada says the September increase has to do with the calendar effect of moving Labor Day weekend 1 week later this year. The numbers show Canadian resident return trips from south of the border, both by car and air travel, rose for the sixth straight month year over year. The release says Canadians made a total of 1.9 million return trips from the U.S. in September, a year over year spike of 6.8%. The upward trend applies to American travelers as well. The number of Americans who went to Canada by car and plane hit 1.8 million in September, and according to Stats Canada, this marked the eighth consecutive month that saw an annual increase. For MBS News, I'm Jen Nicholson.
0: And the person accused of conspiring with the Tumbler Ridge mass shooter has been denied bail in the U.S. James Bryant appeared in court in Seattle, where federal prosecutors argued that Bryant should remain behind bars as they would present a danger to the community if released. Bryant was arrested on October 6th and is facing a charge of conspiring to murder persons in a foreign country. Police say instead of notifying authorities about the impending shooting, he offered assistance to the shooter, including help to live stream the planned killings. 8 people were killed in the BC mass shootings in February, including 5 students and a teacher at the Tumbler Ridge Middle School. In sports, in the Major League Baseball playoffs, Game 3 of the National League Championship Series goes tonight in L.A. as the Milwaukee Brewers hold a 2-0 series lead over the defending world champion Dodgers. And it's a quieter night in the NHL, just 2 games on the schedule, including the Canadiens on the road against Washington and Dallas in Colorado. Now you're up to date. I'm Jeff Goodfellow.
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4: 99.3 The River weather today, a high of 9 with cloudy skies and rain throughout the day. Winds gusting up to 40 kilometers and up to 60 along parts of the coast this afternoon. Tonight we have a few showers here and there and cloudy skies with a low of 4. Tomorrow a high of 10 with a mix of sun and cloud. Friday a high of 6 and cloudy. Weather anytime at 99.3theriver.com.
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0: 99.3 The River, today's best country, Water at a Wedding, Graylin James. My name is Lee. How's your day going? Hope it's going great. I mean, we're getting the old last bit of the work day out of there. I've got the drive at 5 coming up, like I told you about earlier on. But one thing I do want to keep you in the loop for, because we are starting to flirt with the weekend, and on Friday there is a very important event. So Faster Than Light, they're going to be hosting a community open house. What they want to do is share information about its proposed data center campus right here in Miramichi. So residents, community members, you're invited. You can meet the team, ask questions, share your opinions. It's very important to get your thoughts out there. It's going to be going on at the Kins Center. All you have to do is go to 100 Newcastle Boulevard for two sessions. One is the afternoon session, 2 to 4. Evening session, 6 p.m. till 8 p.m. That way, you can get your thoughts in there, get informed, and also, admission is absolutely free. Everyone's welcome. No registration required. Make sure you get involved if you'd like.
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0: 99.3 The River, today's best country. We got beer. Braden King. My name's Lee Ruby. I don't got beer, but I do have a question. So I guess it's still something. There we go. Our Vogue Opto Web Pool question today actually is pretty important. Ambulances, let's hope you never need to worry about one. But in this case, we want to know how confident you are about getting a timely ambulance if required. Again, once again, we hope we don't have to go into that kind of a situation. But are you confident, somewhat confident, or not confident at all that it would show up in a timely manner for you? I know certain remote areas can be a little bit trickier. I am fortunate that I don't worry about it not being timely, but again, hopefully that's not something that I have to find out firsthand, and you as well. We still want your opinion, though. 99.3theriver.com.
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4: 99.3 The River weather today, a high of 9 with cloudy skies and rain throughout the day. Winds gusting up to 40 kilometers and up to 60 along parts of the coast this afternoon. Tonight we have a few showers here and there and cloudy skies with a low of 4. Tomorrow a high of 10 with a mix of sun and cloud. Friday a high of 6 and cloudy. Weather anytime at 99.3theriver.com.
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0: 99.3 The River, today's best country. That is Fools from High Valley. My name is Lee Ruby. You might just be wrapping up your workday. I'm all geared up for the drive at 5. I've created the formula, I've thrown the recipe together, and I have got 5 tunes that I think is going to help you perfect to get to your next destination. Before you step out, though, did you know today's National Dessert Day? I didn't know that. Alice tipped me off about it this morning, so thank you for that, Alice. But we want to know, what's your favorite dessert? Maybe you had it over the course of the Thanksgiving long weekend, and on top of that, maybe you're going to stretch the, in my case, the track pants a little bit more, but also stretch the deliciousness, because what's one more day of desserts after a long weekend, specifically on National Dessert Day? We would love to hear your favorites. We have a post on the Facebook page. Me, I'm a big cheesecake guy. Also, there's nothing wrong with a butter tart or a pecan pie. So I guess I gave 3 answers there, but you can give as many as you want on the Facebook page.
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4: Good afternoon. A man facing an attempted murder charge for an attack on a St. John convenience store worker has died in provincial custody. The Justice Department says 50-year-old Pierre Dartigouinev was found unresponsive in his cell at the St. John Regional Correctional Center last Wednesday, October 7th. Staff members administered CPR and he was taken by ambulance to the St. John Regional Hospital, where he died 3 days later on Saturday. Release from the province as the St. John Police and Coroner's Services have been notified, but provided no other details about Dartigouinev's death. Dartigouinev was arrested on September 22nd after police were called to a Circle K store at an Irving gas station in St. John. Police arrived to find a man armed with a weapon assaulting a store employee. The employee required treatment in hospital, but was later released. At the time of his death, Dartigouinev was awaiting his next court appearance, facing several charges that included attempted murder, aggravated assault, unlawful confinement, resisting arrest, and two counts of assaulting a peace officer. Ottawa and the province have committed $18.6 million in funding to renovate

0: and modernize the Canada Games Aquatic Centre in St. John. Renovations include improvements to the 50-meter lap pool, 25-meter leisure pool, renovated change rooms, expanded spectator seating, and accessibility and energy efficiency upgrades. Renovations will take place ahead of the 2029 Canada Summer Games. Officials say the renovations will extend the facility's lifespan and ensure that it continues to serve athletes and the community for decades to come. A new 10-bed care unit has officially opened at the Enfant Jesus Hospital in Caraquet. Province says the $8.3 million investment increases the number of beds at the Caraquet Hospital from 12 to 22, nearly doubling its inpatient capacity. The new 10-bed unit supports patients who need medical or palliative care. About 25 full-time positions have also been created to support the unit, including jobs in nursing, physiotherapy, and social work. Vitality Health Network says the new modern unit will improve the care environment for both patients and staff. Premier Susan Holt says the expansion will help reduce wait times and allow more people to receive care in their own community. A Moncton man will serve nearly 3 years in a U.S. prison for his part in a grandparent scam that defrauded victims of roughly $250,000. 39-year-old Paul Coney pleaded guilty in May to conspiracy to commit wire fraud and money laundering. According to the Canadian Press, prosecutors say Coney recruited bail bondsmen to travel to the U.S., launder money taken from 20 seniors who fell victim to the scam, and then distribute the money to co-conspirators. Offenses took place in 2023 using the grandparent scam, which usually involves convincing seniors that their grandchildren or close family members are in trouble and need them to send money to get out of it. Coney was arrested in Costa Rica in January of 2025 and extradited to the U.S. He's recently sentenced to 33 months in prison in order to pay $256,000 in restitution to his victims. And RCMP in Halifax have arrested a 33-year-old man for impaired driving after rolling a golf cart on a golf course in the city. Police say the cart carrying two people rolled over at the Brunello Golf Course on the outskirts of Halifax on Saturday. Passenger suffered non-life-threatening injuries and received first aid at the scene. RCMP said the driver showed signs of impairment and provided breath samples that were nearly twice the legal limit. He'll appear in court at a later date. RCMP reminding the public that impaired is impaired no matter the vehicle. They also say even though it happened at a private golf course, the criminal code section dealing with impaired driving still applies. That's something for golfers to take note of, with many golf clubs actively selling alcohol to players while they're on the course. Brunello Course, where the incident took place on Saturday, openly says it strives to offer players a chance to purchase a drink at least once every four holes. In sports, in the Major League Baseball playoffs, Game 3 of the National League Championship Series goes tonight in L.A. as the Milwaukee Brewers hold a 2-0 series lead over the defending world champion Dodgers. And it's a quieter night in the NHL, just two games on the schedule, including the Canadiens on the road against Washington and Dallas in Colorado. Now you're up to date. I'm Jeff Goodfellow.
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3: 99.3 The River. Weather today, a high of 9, with cloudy skies and rain throughout the day. Winds gusting up to 40 kilometers and up to 60 along parts of the coast this afternoon. Tonight, we have a few showers here and there and cloudy skies with a low of 4. Tomorrow, a high of 10 with a mix of sun and cloud. Friday, a high of 6 and cloudy. Weather anytime at 99.3theriver.com.
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99.3 The River, today's best country. That is Cowgirl from Shaboozey. My name's Lee Ruby. The Drive at 5 continues along with Sunshine's Free to Neil Townsend.

0: 99.3 The River, today's Best Country John Party with Boots Off. My name's Lee. I've got a little bit of work to do here, but then after I'm done, I might have to go to one of these locations. N&J Convenience, City Limits Convenience, Kingston's Petro Canada in Newcastle, Douglastown, Chatham, and Highway 11, or Family Convenience in Chatham, Papa Joe's, Courtesy Convenience, or Route 118 Convenience. And the reason is simple, because I got to get my bingo books. I haven't snagged them yet, and if you haven't either, that's why I rhymed them off and did it a little slower so you could follow along and not miss your opportunity to play tonight, because with our Rotary Club Radio Bingo picking up at 7, we want to make sure everybody is prepared and good to go. 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Sometimes it sneaks by you. 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Bingo, starting later on tonight. Very excited. 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
2: 99.3, the river weather today, a high of 9, with cloudy skies and rain throughout the day. Winds gusting up to 40 kilometers and up to 60 along parts of the coast this afternoon. Tonight, we have a few showers here and there and cloudy skies with a low of 4. Tomorrow, a high of 10 with a mix of sun and cloud. Friday, a high of 6 and cloudy. Weather anytime at 99.3theriver.com.
3: 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The River.
4: Well, here's my final serenade. Here's a gun and here's a blade. Here's

0: On a farm. 99.3 The River grew up on a farm. That is the Reklaws. Lee Ruby, one final time for your Wednesday, but I can't wait to get you through that Thursday afternoon. The Friday Junior vibes. We want to make sure that we ride the wave of the glass half full experience. It's National Dessert Day, so hopefully if you're just sitting down for dinner or getting ready to, you've got a dessert to celebrate in proper fashion. We still have that post from earlier on that Alice made to let us chime in on your favorite desserts and much, much more. You have a safe and happy Wednesday. I'll chat with you again tomorrow afternoon.
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0: Good evening. It's time for the Rotary Club of Chatham's Radio Bingo on 99.3 The River. Let's run down the rules for tonight's bingo. If you think you have a good bingo tonight, the number to call is 506-622-3030. Write that number down. It's 506-622-3030. You must be at least 16 years of age to play. We're trying to make everybody a little bit older tonight. 16 years of age or older to play. There is a delay on the internet, so grab yourself a good old-fashioned radio, tune it to 99.3 FM. The Rotary Club is not responsible for any technical difficulties the player may encounter, such as your phone, radio, or internet. If there are any discrepancies of a card or number, the Rotary Club's card and number will be upheld. Winning cards must be verified before each game is closed. The card will not be valid after the first ball of the next game is pulled. The Rotary Club of Chatham rents the radio station premises from 99.3 The River for the Radio Bingo broadcast. 99.3 The River in no way holds ownership in or is responsible for part or in whole of the bingo proceedings. And if you are a winner tonight, you can pick up your checks at N&J Convenience tonight sometime after 8:30. We've got Peggy ready to fire up the machine.
1: That's another little bit of a rainy evening, so nice to have lots of people relaxing. A good time to have a wood fire going.
0: Yes, I imagine there's a few folks with a little bit of a fire going tonight.
1: Okay, here we go.
0: All right, so we're going to fire up the machine. And your loony bin numbers for tonight. Loony bin number one is I-30. That's I-30. And G-49. That's G-49. For loony bin number two, N-31. That's N-31. And O-70. O-70. Now for game number four, which is any two lines with a wild number on your purple sheet, that wild number is N-39. So you're going to dab everything that ends in a 9 on your fourth bingo card for tonight. And don't forget tonight's jackpot, $7,800 and 53 numbers or less. But we'll get started with game number one, which is one line or four corners on your green sheet for $250. Your first number is O69. Under the O, 69. O-72. Under the O, 72. B-5. Under the B, 5. B-13. Under the B, 13.

0: 74. Under the O, 74. G, 56. Under the G, 56. Playing for one line or four corners on your green sheet for $250. I, 30. One of your loony bin number one numbers. I, 30. Starting with the number 5, G, 50. Possible bingo, G, 50.
1: Wow, we almost gave away a loony.
0: Yeah. We'll wait to see if that is a good bingo. It is a big thumbs up on G50.
1: Okay. So the week goes by pretty quickly.
0: It sure does.
1: Yeah.
0: Just seems like we're here last Wednesday.
1: It does. Now it's so dark. When I like watching.
0: Yep.
1: Richie Wharf, the boats go by. Now I can't see anything.
0: No.
1: My own shadow.
0: That's about it.
1: Yes.
0: That's about it.
1: And I saw on Facebook today, it's a big day for Gary and Darlene Coakley. It's their 50th anniversary today.
0: Really?
1: So see if she's playing tonight.
0: Okay, let me
1: see
0: double check.
1: See if she's sharing
0: here.
1: Her anniversary with us.
0: Oh, speak of the devil. Mm-hmm. She says, at home tonight with hubby playing while we celebrate our 20th anniversary. He must still love me.
1: Did she say 20?
0: That's what she said, 20.
1: Oh, I thought on Facebook. I'm okay. Totally up to lunch.
0: Let me just focus my eyes here on the screen. It says, as we celebrate our 20th anniversary, he must still love me to play bingo. And so happy anniversary, folks.
1: Yeah.
0: It's so perfect. She's got 3 books she's playing, and on the other side of the table, he's playing his 1 book.
1: And I bet you she can watch it better than he can.
0: Well, look, it. I wouldn't doubt it. I'd be the same way. I can hardly handle 1 book. So.
1: No.
0: And she's got 3. So happy anniversary, folks.
1: Yeah. So they're either married. I saw 15. Sorry, it's 20. I still wish them a happy anniversary. Yeah,
0: absolutely.
1: Though, so.
0: Yeah. My neighbors are playing tonight, Robin Poirier, Mary Lou Allard. Jeanine Allen says, break a leg, everybody. We really don't want to break a leg.
1: I haven't heard from Jeanie lately because I haven't, I haven't called any N's. Not that I haven't tried.
0: You've been doing good?
1: No N's and no O's and no B's.
0: They keep you busy, though, when those games come around.
1: They do keep me busy for some reason. I'm not sure. When you can't cover a B or an O, that's all I get.
0: Yeah.
1: Same with N's.
0: So. Good opportunity, folks, to look ahead to your purple sheet, dab everything that ends in a 9, and you'll be all set for game number 4. And
1: they're still on the phones.
0: So. Yeah, Riley's organizing everything out there. We'll hear from him in a moment. Kathy Brennan says she's all set to go, ready to play. And Clara Gooden, she's playing, and she says, break a dabber, y'all. So those are some of the early entrants in tonight's Facebook post. So, we had a long weekend in between bingos.
1: Yes. Another long weekend in another couple of weeks. So November 11th.
0: That's going to be on a Wednesday.
1: Weekend, it's on a Wednesday, yeah. Right? Every weekend's a long weekend
0: I've got
1: me,
0: my fall all figured out with classes.
1: Oh, you do?
0: And
1: okay.
0: I have 2 classes on Monday and Wednesday, and they've been affected by, Labor Day, Thanksgiving, September 30th, and November 11th.
1: Throws you for a loop.
0: Yeah, so let's talk about trying to adjust for lost time in those situations.
1: Last week I mentioned that our trip draw tickets are available, and we are taking We always have a waiting list, but we'd be happy to put your name on the waiting list because sometimes people decide that they're going to do something else.
0: Yep.
1: And so I'll give people a phone number if they'd like to call and get their name on a waiting list.
0: Sure.
1: 506-626-7033.
0: All right.
1: And I'd be happy to take your call. Leave me a message. If I don't answer, it's my spare phone.
0: Okay.
1: So if I don't answer, just leave a message, and I will definitely get back to you. And we will know by early November if we have extras. So.
0: Okay.
1: Yeah.
0: And just in case, that number again is?
1: 506-626-7033.
0: Perfect. There's Riley.
1: And we have some winners here. Angela Curtis bought her book at Petro-Canada. Sharon Turbide. Turbide? I'd have to get that checked out.
2: Jardine.
1: Oh, sorry.
0: That's close.
1: Oh, boy. Sharon Jardine bought her book at NJ Convenience. And Darlene Walsh. At Route 118, Marlene. I know it's Marlene.
2: Marlene Nash.
1: Marlene Nash, Route 118. We're going to have to get some.
0: Oh, dear.
1: We're going to have to get some spelling fixed up out there.
0: Oh, dear. And that phone's probably one of those folks calling to say, it was my name.
1: Yes. My name is not that, but if you saw what I saw, you'd say what I said.
0: Exactly. All right. So the phones are quiet?
1: Phones are quiet.
0: All right. So that game's closed. We'll move on to game number two, which is any two lines on your brown sheet for $250. Your first number is 064. Under the 064. B, 8. Under the B, 8.

0: and 37. Under the and, 37. B, 4. Under the B, 4. N, 41. Under the N, 41. I, 22. Under the I, 22. B, 5. Under the B, 5. O, 62. Under the O, 62. I, 28. Under the I, 28. I, 26. Under the I, 26. Playing for any two lines on your brown sheet for $250. O, 61. Under the O, 61. B, 14. Under the B, 14. N, 31. One of your loony bin number two numbers, N, 31. G, 58. Under the G, 58. Starting with the number 6, G, 60. Under the G, 60. O, 68. Under the O, 68. I, 27. Under the I, 27. Starting with the number 5, G, 50. Under the G, 50. N 45. Under the N 45. O 69. Possible bingo. O 69. All right. 20 numbers in that game.
1: 20 numbers. That's not too bad for the two line.
0: No. It is not a good bingo, so we will continue on. So we are playing for any two lines on your brown sheet for $250. Your next number is I 29. Under the I 29. Possible bingo. We'll try that again.
1: It looks more promising this time.
0: Oh, it does?
1: Mm-hmm.
0: Okay.
1: It is. There's the thumbs up.
0: The big thumbs up.
1: That is a big thumbs up.
0: It might be more than one winner, too. Just heard the phone ring again, so. Yeah, 506-622-3030.
1: I thought G50 was going to be a theme when we looked, said we had a winner on G50, and that's what somebody won on last game.
0: Was it?
1: Yes. Yeah, the things I remember is brutal. Oh, apologies to Darlene Coakley. She's probably not even 50. I said she was married 50 years. Oh, God, bless you. Bless you. Anyway,
0: yeah.
1: Thank you for sharing your anniversary with us anyway.
0: Yes, absolutely. Happy anniversary. And probably even happier that it's not your 50th anniversary.
1: That's right. God almighty. But honestly, that's what I saw when I looked, but it's clearly 20.
0: Now you know some of the problems I have here looking at whenever you hold up the number. And
1: it's one thing and it looks like another in your brain.
0: Yeah.
1: And you're a numbers guy.
0: As long as it stays in front of me.
1: And, yes, we have a winner.
0: We have a winner.
1: Greg Richard bought the book at Papa Joe's. And Kathy Dugay, also Papa Joe's.
0: All right. Congratulations to those folks. Phones are quiet?
1: Phones are quiet.
0: So that game is closed. We'll move on to our game number three, which is the letter X on your pink sheet for $250. So I'll cover up my N here on the screen. And your first number is G48. Under the G, 48. G46. Under the G, 46. I 29. Under the I 29. B 7. Under the B 7. I 21. Under the I 21. B 13. Under the B 13. G54. Under the G54. G56. Under the G56. O66. Under the O66. B10. Under the B10. I-19. Under the I-19. G-53. Under the G-53. Playing for the letter X on your pink sheet for $250. I-26. Under the I-26. O-67. Under the O-67. O-69. Under the O-69. O-68. Under the O-68. I-25. Under the I-25. I-28. Under the I-28. B-5. Under the B-5. G-49. Under the G-49. One of your loony bin number one numbers, I-30. Under the I-30. G-59. Possible bingo. G-59.
1: someone had their hand on the button.
0: Yeah.
1: When you said that number.
0: Yeah. We'll just wait to see if it is a good bingo or not. It is a good bingo. All right. Somebody had left a link in our Facebook post.
1: Yes.
0: And there is a food and craft market this Saturday. I'm assuming it's this Saturday. October the 17th at the Miramichi Folklore Park from 8 until noon. And they've got all kinds of crafts and food. It says they're accepting vendors. I'm not sure how old that is, but if there's still room, you can find out. Call 622-8943, 622-8943, and see if there is room for tables. And you can start your Christmas shopping early at the food and craft market.
1: It's a great time of the year, actually.
0: Oh, yeah.
1: Yes.
0: And that's this Saturday, October the 17th. Just let me double check that. Yes, it is Saturday, right?
1: Yes. October. Yep. Yes, it is. I knew I saw it on Facebook today.
0: Okay.
1: But I wanted to make sure I saw what I saw.
0: Yeah. And again, that's at the Miramichi Folklore Park.
1: I saw something that really actually wasn't there.
0: Yeah.
1: Yes, it's Thursday, Friday, Saturday, and Sunday, it says.
0: Interesting.
1: Falling Leaves Festival, it's called. It's a chili cook-off.
0: No, we're talking two different things.
1: This is also at Miramichi Folklore. Oh, this is an old one. Miramichi Folklore Park.
0: Yeah, this is just the food and craft market.
1: Okay.
0: Yep.
1: I saw that shared somewhere today.
0: And, you know, that's the issue.
1: I'm telling you what I saw.
0: with Facebook, sometimes you could see a post and you look real close and it's from 3 years ago.
1: What I think it was, I think someone shared it today.
0: Yeah.
1: That's what it looks like.
0: It
1: was shared a couple of hours ago, but it was from September.
0: Yeah, okay. You know, and it's weird what happens. I got notifications just the last day or so of friends that reacted to another friend's post, but that post was from 2 years ago. But somehow it's making its round again. So.
1: You have to really pay attention, don't you? And we have Leroy Layton and Mildred Sullivan playing again this evening with us from Doaketown.
0: Okay. Good to have those folks with us again tonight.
1: And they're still on the phone. I think they're just getting some info.
0: Okay. So if you haven't already, the next game is game number 4. Any two lines on your purple sheet. The wild number is N39, so make sure everything on your next card, your purple sheet, is dabbed. The nines are dabbed.
1: Yes. So. And again, I gave a phone number there for someone that hasn't purchased tickets before but would like them. Anybody that has purchased tickets, your seller will be calling you. We have all the names already. And the number is 506-626-7033.
0: Okay.
1: And they're still on the phone.
0: Okay. Heavy negotiations.
1: Yeah.
0: All right. So, yeah, coming up in a little bit, we'll have that jackpot game, which is $7,800 in 53 numbers or less. And that's big money tonight. So good luck with that one. If it doesn't go tonight, obviously the next week, the jackpot will increase to $7,900 in 54 numbers or less. So let's see who else is saying hello on our Facebook post. Poor Darlene. Yes, we apologize for the error in the number of years married, but very happy anniversary to you and your significant other. Isabel Chalk is playing. They're in their camp tonight in Renews with hubby Kevin and mother-in-law Melba, and they're wishing everybody good luck. And let's see, Maggie Snooks wishing everybody good luck. Got the Ducks playing bingo tonight. And as well, Emma DePlacy McDonald. So they're running low on ink because somebody's using the dabber for other purposes other than bingo cards. So
1: we have a winner. Laura Donovan bought the book at 118 Convenience.
0: All right. So that is it. Phones are quiet on game number 4, actually game number 3. Now we're going to move on to game number 4. So just give me a moment to dab my nines here. All right, we're ready to go. Your first number is B2. under the B, 2.

0: G51. Under the G51. N38. Under the N38. B14. Under the B14. B6. Under the B6. Playing for any two lines on your purple sheet for $250. I27. Under the I27. N33. Under the N33. G56. Under the G56. G57. Under the G57. I28. Under the I28. N42. Under the N42. Playing for any two lines on your purple sheet for $250. O71. Under the O71. O63. Under the O63. N37. Under the N37. I-16, possible bingo. I-16. Okay.
1: So, let me see here if we have a winner. Yes, we do. We have Barry and Lisa working out here tonight.
0: Okay.
1: And Gina's writing the checks, and Riley's working the computer. So all systems go.
0: Yes, for sure. So that is a good bingo. So the next game will be all around the free on your black sheet. So no B's or O's in that game.
1: No B's or O's, I promise. There will be lots come out.
0: Yes. Always that way.
1: I get my workout.
0: How did you make out on the letter X game? Many ends that game?
1: There was a lot. There was one whole row and one up there.
0: Wow.
1: There was a lot.
0: Kept you busy for sure.
1: Yes. I didn't even give you one. I didn't even try.
0: No, look at you. I never even noticed. Yeah. You were doing good. Oh, I did get a message here. The ladies at Bull Bear Manor, they're playing tonight. And I'm being told that Anna Gret is on fire tonight.
1: Oh, is she?
0: Yes.
1: Oh, is she got good cards or is she the entertainment?
0: Well, I don't know. I cannot confirm nor deny either one of those. But, yes, they're always loyal players, and so I received that message there, and so we wish them good luck tonight.
1: Yep, Lisa's on the phone, yep.
0: Okay, so clarification on that, Anna Gret has good cards tonight.
1: Oh, she has good cards.
0: Yes.
1: Okay, well, you know, we have $7,800 up for auction tonight.
0: Yeah, exactly.
1: So,
0: you don't know what's going to happen.
1: You never know.
0: It's weird. I was, as we were going through that game, I noticed G59 was, clicked off. And I was like, oh, that's a loony bin number. How come I don't remember saying loony bin? But then it was
1: a wild number.
0: It was a wild number.
1: And we have some winners. Becca Morris bought the book at Family Convenience. Cheryl Seeley at Family Convenience as well. And Linda McCarthy at Family Convenience.
0: All right. So congratulations to those folks. Phones are quiet. All right. So that game's closed. We'll move on to game number 5 again, which is All Around the Free on Your Black Sheet for $250. Your first number... N44. Under the N, 44. N34. Under the N, 34. G52. Under the G, 52. N39. Under the N, 39. I-24. Under the I-24. N-43. Under the N-43. I-17. Under the I-17. G-53. Under the G-53. N-36. Under the N-36. N-41. under the N, 41. Playing all around the free on your black sheet for $250. N, 42. Under the N, 42. Starting with the number 5, G, 50. Under the G, 50. I, 22. Under the I, 22. G, 59. Under the G, 59. G, 54. Under the G, 54. I, 29. Under the I, 29. N, 33. Under the N, 33. Playing all around the free on your black sheet for $250. I, 28. Under the I, 28. G, 51. Under the G, 51. I, 25. Under the I, 25. N, 38. Under the N, 38. I, 16. Under the I, 16. Possible bingo. Yeah, 22 numbers in that game.
1: 22. Did you see how many of these no's I had?
0: You were busy.
1: I was busy. I had 19.
0: I could read the subtitles on your face. It is good bingo.
1: Yes. You read lips?
0: No, I read facial expressions.
1: Okay.
0: So, yeah, it is a good bingo. And we'll wait for clarification on the winner of that.
1: See, Darlene clarified that it's only 20 years. I bet you there's times it feels like 50, you know. Let's be real.
0: Oh, dear. I have her beat by 10 years.
1: Yes. You probably, while I was out at Central Station there, you probably talked to Isabel Chalk?
0: Yes.
1: Yeah, okay.
0: Yeah.
1: And also Dr. Gladys...
0: Oh, yes.
1: Her retirement party
0: yes.
1: is this Saturday at, let me see here, it's at the Nordine Rec Center. Sunday, sorry. It's at Sunday the 18th mm-hmm. from 1 until 4 at the Nordine Rec Center, and well wishes only. And so lots of us have been to her forever. Mm-hmm. So yeah. She's got 40 plus years in. So
0: that's amazing.
1: I know. And she started out at Dr. Prince's office. So how many people remember that?
0: I remember that, yes.
1: And then went to up where the cross from Tim Hortons.
0: Yes.
1: No, they went. Yeah, and then they went to where the denturist is across, like by near Shoppers Drug Mart.
0: Yeah.
1: And now they're down in Douglastown at FYI Doctors. So
0: yeah,
1: she's been around for a long time. A lot of us we're sad to see her go.
0: Yes.
1: But we wish her well.
0: You know, it's retirement is a great thing, and you know, it
1: takes 3 years. I'm into my second year now, so I'm just I am busy. I know that, but it takes a little. It's quite a getting used to. I've had 3 jobs since, just because I couldn't get used to being retired.
0: Yeah, I know. Dad, when he retired, he said he didn't know how he had time to work.
1: Mm-hmm.
0: And but he kept himself busy, you know, fishing in the summertime.
1: Yes.
0: He would go hunting in the fall, but technically he just went for a drive mm-hmm. on his four-wheeler. That was about it.
1: I don't know anybody that enjoyed retirement more than my husband. He had 16 good years of retirement, and he enjoyed every day of it.
0: That's good. Yeah. I'm sitting here. Next week I turn 56.
1: You're just a kid.
0: Oh, and I'm just thinking, okay, I still got 9 more years to go. How am I going to do it?
1: One term at a time.
0: Yes, exactly.
1: Your biggest thing is you take summer off. That's a killer. So you just have to keep working all year. You need to get a job in June that keeps you going to September. Then you won't mind going back.
0: Well, that's technically why I decided to kind of step back from here. I was like doing
1: that's
0: 2
1: right.
0: jobs.
1: You were doing two jobs.
0: Yeah. But
1: anyway, we're so happy that you chose us, though.
0: Well, it's, you know, mm-hmm. the request was there, and I said, sure, why not? And mm-hmm. it gives me the opportunity to kind of stick around and be on the microphone in some capacity.
1: That's right. Yeah. Yes, exactly. Yeah. You still belong here.
0: Well, I don't know, but
1: you're one of us.
0: It's kind of like sometimes you just kind of grow like a piece of furniture.
1: Mm-hmm. I was driving back from Fredericton on Monday, and they had best of the top 40 of the 70s.
0: Yes, the top top 50 of the 70s.
1: Top 50. It was really nice. It was really good.
0: Yeah. Yeah, it's
1: I got down to the 20s from the time I left Fredericton, well, until I got service just off the new highway there in Stanley.
0: Yeah.
1: Until I got home, they were down in the 20s.
0: Okay. That was the hard part of deciding to, you know, stop being on the air. Was I really enjoyed the classic country on Saturday nights. But it was time.
1: We have some winners. Kyle Bowers brought the book of Papa Joe's. Oh, Kevin Chalk, we just talked about. Yeah, bought the book at Route 118 Convenience. Helen Keenan, also 118 Convenience. Jeannie Nallen.
0: Yes.
1: A faithful player, bought her book at N&J Convenience. Joyce Walsh at Highway 11 Convenience. Highway 11 Petro Canada. Samantha O'Donnell, Petro Canada Douglastown. Ashley McDonald at Family Convenience. And Mary Cloud at N&J Convenience.
0: Okay, lots of winners in that game number
1: 8.
0: 5. 8 winners.
1: Yep.
0: All right, congratulations to those folks. So phones are quiet, and that game is closed. So we'll move on to game number 6, which is one line on your turquoise sheet for $250. Your first number is G56. Under the G, 56. G, 58. Under the G, 58. B, 10. Under the B, 10.

0: I-25. Under the I-25. O-73. Under the O-73. G-47. Under the G-47. Possible bingo. So we'll wait to see if there is a winner, and then if there is, we'll continue on with this card, for it is a good bingo. So we'll find out who the winner is, and then we'll continue on with this card. $7,800 in 53 numbers tonight.
1: Yes, that's a
0: full
1: big deal.
0: Card game. Mm-hmm. Yes. So will it go tonight? Well, stay tuned and find out.
1: I kind of think it is.
0: You think so?
1: I think so.
0: We'll have to wait and see. We've got seven numbers down.
1: Yes, we have seven down and 46 to go.
0: Yep. So we'll find out in 46 numbers
1: mm-hmm.
0: or less or more.
1: Or more.
0: Yeah.
1: Yes, it's nice to get it up to that amount.
0: Yeah.
1: So anyway, should it not go, next week it will for sure.
0: Yeah.
1: 54 numbers.
0: 7,900 next week if it doesn't go tonight.
1: 7,900. Mm-hmm.
0: All right. Just confirming information, and then we'll be ready to go to continue on with this card in our full card game. And again, the jackpot, $7,800 in 53 numbers. Just a last-minute confirmation, and then we'll be ready to go.
1: Yep.
0: Here he comes.
1: Here he comes. At Barb Anderson bought the book at A Petrol Canada. And Tommy Hollihan. Tommy bought his book at Route 118 Convenience. Lucky spot.
0: Yes, very good. All right, so the phones are quiet.
1: Phones are quiet.
0: So that game is closed. We'll continue on now with game number 7. And your next number is N39. Under the N39. O-62. Under the O-62. I-19. Under the I-19. B-9. Under the B-9. G-55. Under the G-55. B-7. Under the B-7. I-16. Under the I-16. N41. Under the N41. O65. Under the O65. O69. Under the O69. O71. Under the O71. B6. B6. Under the B

B, 11. Under the B, 11. I, 18. Under the I, 18. G, 48. Under the G, 48. One of your loony bin number two numbers, N, 31. Under the N, 31. I, 21. Under the I, 21. One of your loony bin number one numbers, I, 30. Under the I, 30. B, 8. Under the B, 8. I, 22. Under the I, 22. B, 2. Under the B, 2. G, 51. Under the G, 51. O, 63. Under the O, 63. One of your loony bin number two numbers, O, 70. Under the O, 70. N, 37. Under the N, 37. N, 45. Under the N, 45. B, 12. Under the B, 12. O,

0: 74. Under the O, 74. O, 64. Under the O, 64. O, 66. Under the O, 66. Your 40th number, N, 35. Under the N, 35. Your 41st number, I, 29. Under the I, 29. Your 42nd number, I, 23. Under the I, 23. Your 43rd number, and starting with the number 5, G, 50. Under the G, 50. Your 44th number, I, 27. Under the I, 27. Your 45th number, O, 61. Under the O, 61. Your 46th number, I, 26. Under the I, 26. Your 47th number, B, 13. Under the B, 13. Your 48th number, B, 4. Under the B, 4. Your 49th number, O, 72. Under the O, 72. Your 50th number, N, 34. Under the N, 34. Your 51st number, G, 57. Under the G, 57. Your 52nd number, N, 44. Under the N, 44. and your 53rd number for $7,800, B14. Under the B, 14. Next week, the jackpot will increase to $7,900, and 54 numbers or less will continue on for the consolation prize of $500. Your next number is N42. Under the N, 42. N43. Under the N, 43. B15. Under the B, 15. I-24. Under the I-24. Possible bingo. Gee, I don't know why I said that.
1: I don't know either, but you saw me jump out of my chair.
0: No, as soon as I said it, it's like, whoa, John, where are you going with that?
1: So next week.
0: It is a good bingo.
1: Next week, just to save you some time and some speaking.
0: Thank you.
1: We will start at number 45 to count. Instead of 40. You know
0: sure.
1: How you announce
0: yep.
1: It is your 40th number? There's more anticipation if you start at 45.
0: Okay.
1: Now that we're going to 54 next week,
0: yeah.
1: There's still 9 numbers left.
0: Yep.
1: So let's do that.
0: I'll never remember that. You'll have
1: I
0: to
1: will.
0: Remind me.
1: Yeah, I will.
0: So $7,900 in 54 numbers next week.
1: That's right. It's got to go.
0: Well,
1: the
0: eventually.
1: Highest we ever got to was 81.
0: Really?
1: Yes.
0: Okay. So, we're not far off.
1: We're not far off.
0: Yeah.
1: 2 more weeks after this.
0: Yeah. All right. Yeah, and it's, you know what, that's just brain fade after a while.
1: Mm-hmm.
0: You know, just calling those numbers
1: I know.
0: Without a break.
1: I know.
0: And that's just... Yeah. You know, the brain just kind
1: I'm
0: of...
1: I'm just trying to give you a break.
0: Yep.
1: 5 numbers, that's all.
0: Yep.
1: And they're both on the phone, so...
0: Okay.
1: Yeah, Barry and Lisa, there could be more than one winner.
0: Yeah, so... yeah, like I said, brain fade.
1: That's right. So because we're a little bit later than normal, but
0: yep.
1: One game had 8 winners and
0: yes.
1: One game had 4. So
0: bunch of winners tonight.
1: Yeah, takes a minute.
0: Yeah. So we'll just wait on confirmation of the winner of the consolation prize. So it sounds like they'll be splitting $500.
1: Mm-hmm.
0: Probably at least 2 winners.
1: We got some smiles anyway.
0: Okay.
1: Mm-hmm.
0: Phone's still ringing, so again, 506-622-3030 is the number to call.
1: Yep. There was possible 3 winners, so.
0: Yep. Gina's busy tonight.
1: Gina is busy tonight, and I will have a bunch of checks to sign when this is over. So.
0: Yes.
1: The night's not over yet.
0: And considering that it's 8:14 right now, maybe a little bit after 8:30.
1: Yes,
0: by the time the checks
1: could
0: get
1: to it, a little bit after 8:30.
0: Yeah.
1: Yes.
0: So just have some patience, and as soon as we're able to get everything finalized tonight, we'll get those checks dropped off to N&J Convenience on the King George Highway. Still talking on the phone?
1: Yes, and you and I are absolutely running out of things to talk about.
0: Locus. Yeah.
1: So.
0: Yeah. I could give you, thank goodness, I was going to give you a summary on how to use Excel, but here comes Riley.
1: Saved by the bell. So the winner is Laura McPhee? Oh, my gosh.
0: Yeah, he's nodding his head. You're right.
1: Well, Laura McPhee bought the book in Petro-Canada and Chatham. Todd McLaughlin at, he must have won one of the books. It's 99.3.
0: Okay, nice.
1: Debbie Jardine at Route 118 Convenience, Don Thorne at N&J Convenience, and Lorraine McGraw also at N&J Convenience.
0: Okay, very nice. All right, so that's it for tonight. Thank you very much, Peggy.
1: Thank you, John, for taking time out of your busy schedule to come. And, you know, maybe if we have more time next week, we can talk Excel. You know, we'll figure that out.
0: Sounds good. Yeah. And, folks, thank you very much for supporting the Rotary Club of Chatham and the Radio Bingo here on 99.3 The River. We'll talk to you next week.

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